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1: Me not working hard. Yeah, right, picture that with a Kodak. Or better yet, go to Times Square, take a picture of me with a Kodak. 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Pit

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0: So easy to fall in love. 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Good morning, and thanks for tuning in to the Get Up and Go Morning Show. Today, Tuesday, July the 7th. I'm Corey Porter, and I hope you're having a great day today in Sussex. Thanks so much for making us a part of your morning. Right now, Gabby Where's My Husband with Ray.
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92.9 CJCW, that's sorry, I'm here for someone else, Benson Boone. There's a few places of construction happening right now. St. George Street has construction going on it, and you can't cross St. George Street at all, other than people who live there. The road is closed to traffic, so yeah, that's a pretty rough area right now. You can't go through St. George Street, you have to take Main Street, which also leads to the construction that's happening on the lights on Main Street. So it's a little tricky to navigate these days. Be careful out there. Right now, it's going to be Cuz I Do. Preston Pablo, 92.9 CJCW.

0: 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It is 6:16 in Sussex, and thanks for joining us today for the Get Up and Go Morning Show. And it has been it is Tuesday, July the 7th, and it has been a rather warm month so far. It's also getting warm again today, going all the way up to a high of 29, humidex of 33. Your weather report coming up in just a moment right here on 92.9 CJCW.
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2: 92.9 CJCW satellite weather today. Today, sunny, becoming a mix of sun and cloud this afternoon, a high of 29, humidex of 33 today. Tonight, partly cloudy, a low of 15. Tomorrow, a mix of sun and cloud, a high of 28, humidex of 31 today. It is 6:19 in Sussex. It is 13 degrees.

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2: Good morning. Canada has now selected the preferred supplier for what's being called the largest defense procurement in the country's history. Prime Minister Mark Carney announced yesterday ThyssenKrupp Marine Systems, a German-Norwegian consortium, will begin negotiations to deliver up to 12 new stealth submarines for the Royal Canadian Navy. The Prime Minister says the numbers and the strategy may change, but we only have one operational sub in three coasts, and we just don't have the capacity right now.
3: So I want to salute the women and men of the Royal Canadian Navy for being able to keep the Victoria class operational. But it's time to change. The value of being able to do that change and upgrade is tremendous.
2: The first four submarines are expected to arrive in 2034. Half will be maintained and serviced in Halifax, the other half on the West Coast. The province is now reviewing an environmental assessment for a proposed biogas plant in Penobscot. The $40 million plant could produce as much as 200,000 gigajoules of renewable natural gas each year with what the developer calls minimal greenhouse gas emissions. That would be about 13% of the province's 1.5 million gigajoules of natural gas produced last year, according to Statistics Canada. BioVoltex Limited says farmers would supply agricultural waste, including manure, vegetable, and fish waste, to the plant. They would then use a special process to digest and separate it into renewable natural gas and a byproduct called digestate, which could then be used as fertilizer. It would divert bio-waste from landfills, reduce overall greenhouse gas emissions, and reduce dependence on fossil fuels. BioVoltex CEO Scott Walton told Brunswick News the review process has been very positive so far, and they're on track to begin construction this year. Construction's begun on St. George Street. The section from Elbert Street to Floral Avenue is closed to traffic during this construction and access around the site restricted. There are detours and signage in place, and the government is urging drivers to allow for extra travel time and use caution when traveling through that area. An amateur golfer from St. John is set to tee off at the professional Explore NB Open this week alongside his father, who'll serve as his caddy. Nick Ritchie earned his spot after winning the Men's Amateur Championship provincially last year. The tournament runs July 9th to 12th at Mactaquac and will feature more than 150 professional golfers from around the world. The tournament's part of the PGA Tour's America's Circuit. In sports, Belgium eliminated the USA 4-1 at the World Cup. Earlier, Spain shut down Portugal 1-0. In the Major Leagues, Giants pounded the Blue Jays 10-1. The Yankees beat the Rays 5-1. The Red Sox had the day off. Now you're up to date. I'm Daryl Good.
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4: Good morning, and today. Today, sunny and a mix of sun and cloud this afternoon, a high of 29, humidex of 33 today. Tonight, partly cloudy, a low of 15. Tomorrow, a mix of sun and cloud, a high of 28, a humidex of 31. It's 6:31 in Sussex. It's 13 degrees.
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Runway, Lady Gaga, Doechii on 92.9 CJCW. And hope you're having a great day today. And Sussex, friendly reminder, there is construction going on in Sussex at, I want to say James Way, I don't remember now, the street that runs parallel to Main Street all the way downtown is currently having construction work done on it, and it is impassable unless you live in the area. Other than that, there is no through traffic, so just watch yourself if you're headed out that way today. I hope you're having a great day today in Sussex. It is 6:48. Go vote on our listener web poll on cjcw.ca. When do you think self-driving vehicles will be commonplace? 1 to 3 years, 3 to 5 years, more than 5 years, never, you're not sure, let us know on cjcw.ca. I would love one of those self-driving vehicles. Going to have As It Was, Harry Styles.

0: 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We have your weather report. 92.9 CJCW satellite weather today. Sunny, becoming a mix of sun and cloud this afternoon. A high of 29, humidex of 33 today. Tonight, partly cloudy, a low of 15. Tomorrow, a mix of sun and cloud. High of 28, humidex of 31 tomorrow. 651 in Sussex, it is 13 degrees.
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5: Good morning. Prime Minister Mark Carney says there are now many more opportunities for the men and women who want to serve their country. Carney announced in Halifax yesterday the German-Norwegian consortium, ThyssenKrupp Marine Systems, will supply up to 12 stealth submarines for the Royal Canadian Navy. And he says this will help with the momentum in growing our fleet and the people who serve.
6: The enormous opportunity for recruitment into the Royal Canadian Navy, which now includes an enormous opportunity for submariners. And for the first time in years, and it's many years, the Royal Canadian Navy met their recruitment targets.
5: The government says the subs are among the quietest in the world, and they'll be working closely with NATO allies Germany and Norway. Officials say the first boats are expected to arrive in 2034. A 28-year-old man from Eskenovitch First Nations died after a two-vehicle crash in the community. Negawak Mahdi say the collision happened around 1 Saturday morning on Peters Road, where an ATV failed to stop and hit a car. The man, a sole occupant on the ATV, suffered life-threatening injuries and then died in hospital later. The driver and a passenger in the car were not hurt. Police continue to investigate. DFO's announced it's tripling the Atlantic mackerel quota this year. It's a move one conservation group says could jeopardize the future of the species. Fisheries Minister Joanne Thompson increased the total allowable mackerel catch as bait or bycatch from 500 to 1,500 tons. The increase means DFO's ignoring its own benchmarks laid out in a 2024 plan for species recovery. The conservation group Oceans North issued a statement yesterday saying DFO has moved the goalposts for mackerel stock recovery and in doing so may have jeopardized the return of a commercial fishery that's been closed since 2022. The CEO of Northcliffe Resources says he'll be meeting with elected officials in Nashwauk Rural Community to address concerns about the proposed Sisson mine. Andrew Ng says he plans to travel to the province this summer to discuss the project, which would create hundreds of jobs. But Mayor David Sweeney says the company has not had meaningful engagement with the council. It's worried a massive tailings dam could pollute the Nashwauk and Tay Rivers. The company says it'll release a new feasibility study by September 30th, according to Brunswick News. In sports, round of 16 matches at the World Cup yesterday saw Belgium eliminate the Americans 4-1. Spain advanced with a 1-0 win over Portugal. In baseball, Blue Jays lost 10-1 in San Francisco. The Yankees won 5-1 in Tampa Bay. And the Red Sox were off. Now you're up to date. I'm Daryl Good.
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8: Good morning and today. Today, sunny, becoming a mix of sun and cloud this afternoon, a high of 29, humidex of 33 today. Tonight, partly cloudy, a low of 15. Tomorrow, a mix of sun and cloud, a high of 28, humidex of 31 tomorrow. 7:03 in Sussex, it is 14 degrees.
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1: And good morning. Just had Dracula, Tame Impala on the Get Up and Go Morning Show, 710 in Sussex. Yeah, it's a nice sunny day again today in Sussex, going all the way up to a high today of 33 with the Humidex, so make sure you're drinking lots of water and doing everything you can to stay cool, though still not as bad as the heat wave of last week where we were hitting record high temperatures. So 7:11 right now in Sussex. I appear to have the hiccups. I apologize for that. Going to have more of your favorite music coming up for you in just a second. Right now, it's going to be I Just Might with Bruno Mars.
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0: Runaround, Adam Rodway on 92.9 CJCW 717 in Sussex. And citizens, community organizations, and First Nations say New Brunswick government has must better protect the drinking water supply. They say they also want the province to create an online portal featuring interactive maps and dashboards showing water safety conditions and historical water quality information. Those suggestions came out of a public consultation last year at the province's Clean Water Act, summarized in a report released yesterday. The consultations took place between June to November 2025, included six public engagement sessions, an online public survey, and 26 written submissions. New Brunswick's Environment Department says it will use the feedback as it considers proposing investments in the Clean Water Act. 717 in Sussex, and we're going to have your weather report coming up, and then Drop Dead with Olivia Rodrigo.
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0: 92.9 CJCW satellite weather today. Today, sunny, become a mix of sun and cloud this afternoon, a high of 29, humidex of 33 today. Tonight, partly cloudy, a low of 15. Tomorrow, mix of sun and cloud, a high of 28, humidex of 31 tomorrow. It is 720 in Sussex, it's 14 degrees.
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2: Good morning. Canada has now selected the preferred supplier for what's being called the largest defense procurement in the country's history. Prime Minister Mark Carney announced yesterday ThyssenKrupp Marine Systems, a German-Norwegian consortium, will begin negotiations to deliver up to 12 new stealth submarines for the Royal Canadian Navy. The Prime Minister says the numbers and the strategy may change, but we only have one operational sub in three coasts, and we just don't have the capacity right now.
3: So I want to salute the women and men of the Royal Canadian Navy for being able to keep the Victoria class operational. But it's time to change. The value of being able to do that change and upgrade is tremendous.
2: The first four submarines are expected to arrive in 2034. Half will be maintained and serviced in Halifax, the other half on the West Coast. The province is now reviewing an environmental assessment for a proposed biogas plant in Penobscot. The $40 million plant could produce as much as 200,000 gigajoules of renewable natural gas each year with what the developer calls minimal greenhouse gas emissions. That would be about 13% of the province's 1.5 million gigajoules of natural gas produced last year, according to Statistics Canada. BioVoltex Limited says farmers would supply agricultural waste, including manure, vegetable, and fish waste, to the plant. They would then use a special process to digest and separate it into renewable natural gas and a byproduct called digestate, which could then be used as fertilizer. It would divert bio-waste from landfills, reduce overall greenhouse gas emissions, and reduce dependence on fossil fuels. BioVoltex CEO Scott Walton told Brunswick News the review process has been very positive so far, and they're on track to begin construction this year. Construction's begun on St. George Street. The section from Elber Street to Floral Avenue is closed to traffic during this construction and access around the site restricted. There are detours and signage in place, and the government is urging drivers to allow for extra travel time and use caution when traveling through that area. An amateur golfer from St. John is set to tee off at the professional Explorer NB Open this week alongside his father, who serves as caddy. Nick Ritchie earned his spot after winning the Men's Amateur Championship provincially last year. The tournament runs July 9th to 12th at Mactaquac and will feature more than 150 professional golfers from around the world. The tournament's part of the PGA Tour's America's Circuit. In sports, Belgium eliminated the USA 4-1 at the World Cup. Earlier, Spain shut down Portugal 1-0. In the Major Leagues, Giants pounded the Blue Jays 10-1. The Yankees beat the Rays 5-1. The Red Sox had the day off. Now you're up to date. I'm Daryl Good.
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4: Good morning and today. Today, sunny, becoming a mix of sun and cloud this afternoon, a high of 29, humidex of 33 today. Tonight, partly cloudy with a low of 15. Tomorrow, a mix of sun and cloud, a high of 28, humidex of 31 tomorrow. It is 7:34 in Sussex. It is 14 degrees.
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1: 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Gonna have That's So True, Gracie Abrams, coming up next.
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We have 11, 11, 11, Bella Kay. Then we're going to have your birthday bash.

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0: 92.9 CJCW satellite weather today. Sunny, a mix of sun and cloud this afternoon, and a high of 29. Humidex of 33 today. Tonight, partly cloudy, a low of 15. Tomorrow, a mix of sun and cloud, a high of 28, humidex of 31. It is 7:50 in Sussex. It is 14 degrees.
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3: Good morning. Prime Minister Mark Carney says there are now many more opportunities for the men and women who want to serve their country. Carney announced in Halifax yesterday the German-Norwegian consortium, ThyssenKrupp Marine Systems, will supply up to 12 stealth submarines for the Royal Canadian Navy. And he says this will help with the momentum in growing our fleet and the people who serve.
4: The enormous opportunity for recruitment into the Royal Canadian Navy, which now includes an enormous opportunity for submariners. And for the first time in years, and it's many years, the Royal Canadian Navy met their recruitment targets.
3: The government says the subs are among the quietest in the world, and they'll be working closely with NATO allies Germany and Norway. Officials say the first boats are expected to arrive in 2034. A 28-year-old man from Eskenovitch First Nations died after a two-vehicle crash in the community. Nengawak Mounties say the collision happened around 1 Saturday morning on Peters Road, where an ATV failed to stop and hit a car. The man, a sole occupant on the ATV, suffered life-threatening injuries and then died in hospital later. The driver and a passenger in the car were not hurt. Police continue to investigate. DFO's announced it's tripling the Atlantic mackerel quota this year. It's a move one conservation group says could jeopardize the future of the species. Fisheries Minister Joanne Thompson increased the total allowable mackerel catch as bait or bycatch from 500 to 1,500 tons. The increase means DFO's ignoring its own benchmarks laid out in a 2024 plan for species recovery. The conservation group Oceans North issued a statement yesterday saying DFO has moved the goalposts for mackerel stock recovery and in doing so may have jeopardized the return of a commercial fishery that's been closed since 2022. The CEO of Northcliff Resources says he'll be meeting with elected officials in Nashwauk Rural Community to address concerns about the proposed Sisson mine. Andrew Ng says he plans to travel to the province this summer to discuss the project, which would create hundreds of jobs. But Mayor David Sweeney says the company has not had meaningful engagement with the council. It's worried a massive tailings dam could pollute the Nashwauk and Tay Rivers. The company says it'll release a new feasibility study by September 30th, according to Brunswick News. In sports, round of 16 matches at the World Cup yesterday saw Belgium eliminate the Americans 4-1. Spain advanced with a 1-0 win over Portugal. In baseball, Blue Jays lost 10-1 in San Francisco. The Yankees won 5-1 in Tampa Bay. And the Red Sox were off. Now you're up to date. I'm Darrell Good.
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7: Good morning and today. Today, sunny, becoming a mix of sun and cloud this afternoon, a high of 29, humidex of 33 today. Tonight, partly cloudy, a low of 15. Tomorrow, a mix of sun and cloud, a high of 28, humidex of 31 tomorrow. It's 8:04 in Sussex. It is 16 degrees.
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0: Homewrecker, Somber, 92.9 CJCW. It's 8:11 in Sussex, and good morning. Thanks for tuning in to the Get Up and Go Morning Show here on 92.9 CJCW. Today is Tuesday, July the 7th. I'm Corey Porter, and it is another nice sunny day today. We just got confirmation that there is going to be new military Navy vessels becoming to Canada over the next several years. So we're going to have whack facts for you on the Get Up and Go Morning Show talking about the Navy, the Royal Canadian Navy, coming up in just a minute. Whack facts for you on the Get Up and Go Morning Show, brought to you by the All Seasons Inn and Restaurant, your home for Thursday night trivia. Right now, when did you get hot? Sabrina Carpenter.
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Gonna have Baby Doll, Dominic Fike.

0: 92.9 CJCW. That's Dominic Fife with Baby Doll. It is 8:17 in Sussex. And we have Whack Facts for you on the Get Up and Go Morning Show, brought to you by the All Seasons Inn and Restaurant, your home for Thursday night trivia. The Royal Canadian Navy just is getting new... Hold on, I had that up. The Royal Canadian Navy is getting new submarines. A German company, TKMS, to supply Canada with new submarines by 2034. And we're going to talk a little bit about fun facts about the Navy for you. Whack Facts for you, brought to you by the All Seasons Inn and Restaurant, your home for Thursday night trivia. Royal Canadian Navy was founded in 1910, making it over 115 years old. The term royal was added to in 1911. During the Second World War, Canada grew from a tiny navy with just 13 ships to one of the largest navies in the world, operating more than 400 warships by the end of the war. Canada's navy played a major role in the Battle of the Atlantic in World War I, escorting supply convoys across the ocean and helping keep vital food, fuel, and equipment flowing to Europe. The Royal Canadian Navy operates out of two major coasts, Halifax, Nova Scotia, and Esquimalt, British Columbia, giving it access to Atlantic and Pacific Oceans. Every year on October 21st, the Navy celebrates Niobe Day, marking the arrival of the HMCS Niobe, Canada's first major warship in 1910. 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
1: Good morning. Canada has now selected the preferred supplier for what's being called the largest defense procurement in the country's history. Prime Minister Mark Carney announced yesterday ThyssenKrupp Marine Systems, a German-Norwegian consortium, will begin negotiations to deliver up to 12 new stealth submarines for the Royal Canadian Navy. The Prime Minister says the numbers and the strategy may change, but we only have one operational sub in three coasts, and we just don't have the capacity right now.
2: So I want to salute the women and men of the Royal Canadian Navy for being able to keep the Victoria class operational. But it's time to change. The value of being able to do that change and upgrade is tremendous.
1: The first four submarines are expected to arrive in 2034. Half will be maintained and serviced in Halifax, the other half on the West Coast. The province is now reviewing an environmental assessment for a proposed biogas plant in Penobscot. The $40 million plant could produce as much as 200,000 gigajoules of renewable natural gas each year with what the developer calls minimal greenhouse gas emissions. That would be about 13% of the province's 1.5 million gigajoules of natural gas produced last year, according to Statistics Canada. BioVoltex Limited says farmers would supply agricultural waste, including manure, vegetable, and fish waste, to the plant. They would then use a special process to digest and separate it into renewable natural gas and a byproduct called digestate, which could then be used as fertilizer. It would divert bio-waste from landfills, reduce overall greenhouse gas emissions, and reduce dependence on fossil fuels. BioVoltex CEO Scott Walton told Brunswick News the review process has been very positive so far, and they're on track to begin construction this year. Construction's begun on St. George Street. The section from Elbert Street to Floral Avenue is closed to traffic during this construction and access around the site restricted. There are detours and signage in place, and the government is urging drivers to allow for extra travel time and use caution when traveling through that area. An amateur golfer from St. John is set to tee off at the professional Explore NB Open this week alongside his father, who'll serve as his caddy. Nick Ritchie earned his spot after winning the Men's Amateur Championship provincially last year. The tournament runs July 9th to 12th at Mactaquac and will feature more than 150 professional golfers from around the world. The tournament's part of the PGA Tour's America's Circuit. In sports, Belgium eliminated the USA 4-1 at the World Cup. Earlier, Spain shut down Portugal 1-0. In the Major Leagues, Giants pounded the Blue Jays 10-1. The Yankees beat the Rays 5-1. The Red Sox had the day off. Now you're up to date. I'm Daryl Good.
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8: Good morning, and today. Today, sunny, becoming a mix of sun and cloud this afternoon. A high of 29, humidex of 33 today. Tonight, partly cloudy, a low of 15. Tomorrow, a mix of sun and cloud, a high of 28, humidex of 31 tomorrow. It's 8:34 in Sussex. It is 16 degrees.
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Fever Dream, Alex Warren on 92.9 CJCW. Another nice day today in Sussex. Nice and sunny. Going all the way up today to a high of 29, 33 with the Humidex. So drink some water and wear some sunscreen for me today, because it's going to be a beautiful summer day. Going to have I Hope Teddy on 92.9 CJCW.

0: 92.9 CJCW at I Hope with Teddy, and we have a little bit of Hollywood buzz for you today. Taylor Swift and Travis Kelce are allegedly monitoring who breaks their wedding NDA. A source says they're reading everything, watching Instagram, TikTok, X, and every news story that appears. They know exactly who is talking and who isn't. Nobody expects Taylor to start filing lawsuits. That's not the point. The point is knowing who can be trusted. If you leak details from Taylor's wedding, don't expect another invitation. More of your favorite music coming up on 92.9 CJCW.
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We're going to have Frank Walker with Lay It On Me. 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

0: 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Your weather report coming up, then Blinding Lights the weekend.
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92.9 CJCW. That is Party Rock Anthem with LMFAO, and it is 9:04 in Sussex. Good morning, and thanks for tuning in to 92.9 CJCW on this beautiful Tuesday today in Sussex. Right now, take care. 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

The Way, Felix Cartel on 92.9 CJCW. Congratulations to Lindsay, who won the $250 this week for the Fuel Your Summer Gas Giveaway Contest. And a shout out again to all of our sponsors sponsoring the contest. 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

0: Hate That I Made You Love Me, Ariana Grande on 92.9 CJCW. 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

0: Fate of Ophelia, Taylor Swift on 92.9 CJCW. Every time I hear that song, all I can think of is the old Simpsons quote where Lisa is Ophelia and she says, nobody out crazies Ophelia. And I feel like Taylor Swift is probably up on that list right now with how crazy she is about security and trust. She has allegedly been checking social media for leaks from her wedding to see who can be trusted and who can't. So yeah, you don't want to cross Taylor Swift, dude. I think she's more powerful than most countries. We're going to have your weather report coming up, and then Rude with Magic.
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0: 92.9 CJCW satellite weather today. Sunny, becoming a mix of sun and cloud this afternoon. A high of 29, humidex of 33 today. Tonight, partly cloudy, a low of 15. Tomorrow, a mix of sun and cloud, a high of 28, humidex of 31 tomorrow.
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1: 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I love that song. I love all Sabrina Carpenter stuff. It's just so relatable. And of course, when you bring people over, you're going to show off. I'm going to have Felch with Last Night coming up for you in just a moment. 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Today, we want to know, when do you think self-driving cars will be commonplace? I hope soon. I would really love one of those. I have to go to some strange places for the radio station, and I would love to not have to navigate them. Going to have more your favorite music coming up. 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
3: Wish I could call you last night. Try to make sure you're alright. I hate to know you feel alone. I found those pictures on my phone. 5 hours so long. I wish you were back from Boston. I'm alone learning those lessons. You're all there.

Bad Romance. Lady Gaga, 92.9 CJCW, just after 10 o'clock today, Tuesday, July the 7th. I'm Corey Porter, and I hope you're having a great day today in Sussex. Thanks for making us a part of this beautiful summer day. It's going to be run on Major Lazer on 92.9 CJCW.

American Girls, Harry Styles, 92.9 CJCW. A little whack facts for you about the Canadian Navy, because we're getting a whole bunch of submarines. I was looking up some fun facts about the Navy earlier this morning. Did you know that the St. Hyacinth Donnacona Navy was the amateur Canadian football team during the Second World War that won the Grey Cup in 1944. Yes, the Royal Canadian Navy team did once win the Grey Cup. I did not know that was a possible thing to happen. 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It's Jealous with Chromeo.

from her loving. I wish she'd care to see, but she only cares when she's so inclined. And I fret so much about her loving. I wish she'd let me be, but her destiny's got us so intertwined. Back in 2011, I decided

0: She's All I Want to Be, Tate McRae on 92.9 CJCW. And I've had a couple of instances where I will like wave people through if like trying to cross a street. Have you ever done that to an animal? Last week there was a deer and he was just standing at the side of the road and he was watching me and I was worried he'd run out in front of me if I kept going, so I stopped and he just stared at me and I like waved at him and just walked by. Also last year there was one time a squirrel ran out in front of my car. I did stop in time, but this poor thing had been so scared that it just was stunned there for a minute. So I stuck my head out and I said, "Hey, are you okay?" And I think it snapped him out and he took off. Oh man. I try not to hit anything with my car that is sentient. I feel pretty bad about it. Gonna have Maroon 5, Girls Like You, coming up on 92.9 CJCW.
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0: Kissing you, Alex Peratt, 92.9 CJCW. You're going to have your weather report coming up in just a second. And sneak peek, we are not looking at a lot of precipitation in the near future. It's going to get dry because we have chances of showers on Thursday night and showers on Friday. Other than that, we are predicting sun and cloud and warm temperatures all week long. So be prepared for some warm temperatures coming this week. Be prepared for it to get very dry. You have your weather report coming up. And then Taylor Swift, I knew it, I knew you.
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0: 92.9 CJCW satellite weather today. Sunny, becoming a mix of sun and cloud this afternoon. A high of 29, humidex of 33 today. Tonight, partly cloudy, a low of 15. Tomorrow, a mix of sun and cloud, a high of 28, humidex of 31 tomorrow.
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And when do you think self-driving cars will become more commonplace? Electric cars are a thing we already have. When do you think self-driving cars are going to be a real big thing? 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Would you buy one? Do you think they'd be safer than human drivers? I've seen a lot of human drivers. I'm willing to give self-driving cars a chance. We're going to have Scars to Your Beautiful Alicia Cara on 92.9 CJCW.

Mystical Magical with Benson Boone on 92.9 CJCW just after 11 o'clock today, Tuesday, July the 7th. I'm Corey Porter. We have Olivia Dean, So Easy to Fall in Love.

0: that fantasy. Royals, Lord, 92.9 CJCW. Friendly reminder, there is work being done on St. George Street, which is that street that kind of runs parallel to Main Street, just on the other side of that little residential district. So it is closed in some parts to through traffic. So if you have to head down that way, you're going to have to take Main Street. There is also still construction happening on the intersection on Main Street between the Esso and Shoppers Drug Mart. A bit of a mess up that way, so be careful. I'm always driving through that part really, really slow because I'm so worried that I'm going to spin my tires the wrong way and shoot a rock at somebody. We're going to have more of your favorite music coming up with 99 Night Charlotte Carden on the way next.
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0: Say it right, Nelly Furtado, 92.9 CJCW. Going to have your weather report coming up. Then we're going to have Soundwave, Trevor Guthrie.
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0: 92.9 CJCW satellite weather today. Sunny, becoming a mix of sun and cloud this afternoon. A high of 29, humidex of 33 today. Tonight, partly cloudy, a low of 15. Tomorrow, a mix of sun and cloud, a high of 28, humidex of 31 tomorrow.
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Don't forget to join us tonight for Crosswinds Radio Bingo at 7 o'clock tonight. We're going to be here with the Crosswinds people to play tonight for Crosswinds Radio Bingo at 7 o'clock tonight. We're going to be here with the Crosswinds people to play bingo with you right here on 92.9 CJCW again tonight. Make sure you pick up your ticket at all the usual locations, including Starlight Video right here in town. Right now, hold on. We're going home. 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

Espresso. Sabrina Carpenter, 92.9 CJCW. I'm going to get out of here for today, but I'll be back a little on later tonight to spend some time with you for Crosswinds Radio Bingo. So I'll be right here for you for that, right here on 92.9 CJCW. Hope to see you again. We're going to have I Got You, Devin Cole. If you need a drink.

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1: 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And rewind the tape a little. 5, 4, 3, 2, 1.
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0: Shakira, Hips Don't Lie, today's best music, K94.5. This is the Back in the Day replay. My name is Shano. Thank you for tuning in this afternoon. So it was on this day, back in 2006, in the movie Casino Royale, where James Bond won that 1964 Aston Martin from Alexis Demetrius in a game of poker at the Ocean Club.
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0: Adam's Rib from Melanie Doan, part of your Back in the Day replay. Today's best music, K94.5. Your pal Shano here with you. Thank you for tuning in this afternoon. Wow, man, let's go back almost four decades, 37 years to be exact. 1989, Lethal Weapon 2 debuted in theaters on this very day.
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3: 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You said it's me, Leo Getz. 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You get it?
0: Lethal Weapon 2, a classic, no doubt. 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
8: 92.9 CJCW satellite weather today. Sunny, becoming a mix of sun and cloud this afternoon. A high of 29, humidex of 33 today. Tonight, partly cloudy, a low of 15. Tomorrow, a mix of sun and cloud, a high of 28, humidex of 31 tomorrow.
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7: 92.9 CJCW satellite weather today. Sunny, becoming a mix of sun and cloud this afternoon. A high of 29, humidex of 33 today. Tonight, partly cloudy, a low of 15. Tomorrow, a mix of sun and cloud, a high of 28, humidex of 31 tomorrow.
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5: 92.9 CJCW satellite weather today. Sunny, becoming a mix of sun and cloud this afternoon. A high of 29, humidex of 33 today. Tonight, partly cloudy, a low of 15. Tomorrow, a mix of sun and cloud, a high of 28, humidex of 31 tomorrow.
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5: 92.9 CJCW satellite weather today. Sunny, becoming a mix of sun and cloud this afternoon. A high of 29, humidex of 33 today. Tonight, partly cloudy, a low of 15. Tomorrow, a mix of sun and cloud, a high of 28, humidex of 31 tomorrow.
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5: 92.9 CJCW satellite weather today. Sunny, becoming a mix of sun and cloud this afternoon. A high of 29, humidex of 33 today. Tonight, partly cloudy, a low of 15. Tomorrow, a mix of sun and cloud, a high of 28, humidex of 31 tomorrow.
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7: Sheesh. You know I came in for the cake. Looking the money ain't the only thing I chased down. 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
6: 92.9 CJCW satellite weather today. Sunny, becoming a mix of sun and cloud this afternoon. A high of 29, humidex of 33 today. Tonight, partly cloudy, a low of 15. Tomorrow, a mix of sun and cloud, a high of 28, humidex of 31 tomorrow.
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1: 92.9 CJCW satellite weather today. Sunny, becoming a mix of sun and cloud this afternoon. A high of 29, humidex of 33 today. Tonight, partly cloudy, a low of 15. Tomorrow, a mix of sun and cloud, a high of 28, humidex of 31 tomorrow.
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1: Good evening and welcome back to another exciting night of Crosswinds Radio Bingo tonight, Tuesday, July the 7th. We'd like to thank you all for tuning in to CJCW 92.9 FM and helping support a great organization in your community. Please be aware there can be quite a delay when playing over the internet and via streaming devices. This may result on players missing out on prizes as we may have already moved on to the next game. Our jackpot prize of $250 must be won in 54 numbers or less. The Looney Jar is worth $2,188. This week. A reminder that prize checks for tonight will be ready for pickup at Crosswinds 100 Leonard Drive after noon hour on Friday. The serial number for the cards we're playing tonight is 211-5645. We're going to fire up the bingo machine, find out what tonight's Looney Jar number is going to be. And the Looney Jar number for tonight's game is going to be under the B15. B15-15. So write that number down, B15. If you win on B15, you will win the $2,188 in the Looney Jar. Reminder that if you win on the Looney Jar number, you must call before the next number is called or it cannot be awarded. The number to call is 506-432-5900 if you have a possible bingo, and the ladies will ask for the number in your free box to verify the win. If there is no answer, there may be more than one winner. Just stay on the line until we can answer your call. After the game is closed, we will not accept or verify any more winners. So with that all out of the way, going to get started now. Game number one, the blue card on Crosswinds Radio Bingo. Looking for two lines or one line and four corners on your blue card to win $50. All right, getting started on your blue card on Crosswinds Radio Bingo. Starting off under the G50, 50. Under the G50, 50. Under the G50, 50. Under the O, 74. Under the O, 74. Under the O, 74. Under the G49. Under the G49. If you're just joining us, we're just getting started on game number one on Crosswinds Radio Bingo, the blue card. Looking for two lines or one line and four corners on your blue card to win $50. Under the G49. Under the B4. Under the B4. Under the B4. Under the I-18. 18. Under the I-18. 18. Under the I-18. Under the N-36. 36, N-36. Under the N-36. 36, N-36. Under the N-36, under the I-27. 27, I-27. Under the I-27. 27, I-27. Under the I-27. Under the B-8. B-8. Under the B-8. B-8. Under the B-8, B-8. Under the N-45, 45, N-45. Under the N-45, 45, N-45. We are on game number one, the blue card on Crosswinds Radio Bingo, looking for two lines or one line and four corners on your blue card to win $50. Under the N-45, under the G-60, 60, G-60. 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Under the G-60, 60, G-60. Under the N-37, 37, N-37. Under the N-37, 37 and 37. Onto the N37. Onto the G57. 57 G57. Onto the G57. 57 G57. Onto the G57. Onto the B1. B1. Under the B1, B1. Under the B1, under the G51. 51, G51. Under the G51. 51, G51. Under the G51, under the I-16. 16, I-16. Under the I-16. 16, I-16. Under the I-16. Under the N-38. 38 N-38. Under the N-38. 38 N-38. Under the N-38. Under the B-5. B-5. Under the B5, B5. We are on game number one, the blue card on Crosswinds Radio Bingo. Looking for two lines or one line of four corners on your blue card to win $50. Under the B5, B5. Under the B11. 1-1, B11. Under the B11. 1-1, B11. Under the B11. Under the O-71. 7-1, O-71. Under the O-71. 7-1, O-71. And remember that number to call if you think you have bingo is 506-432-5900. Under the O-71. Under the I-21. 2-1, I-21. Under the I-21. 2-1, I-21. Under the I-21. Under the B-10. 10, B-10. Under the B-10. 10, B-10. Under the B-10. Under the O-66. 66, O-66. Under the O-66. 66, 066. Under the O-66. Under the O-75. 75, O-75. Under the O-75. 75, O-75. Under the O-75. Under the G56. 56, G56. Under the G56. 56, G56. Under the G56. Under the G47. 47, G47. Under the G47. 47, G47. We are on game number one, the blue card on Crosswinds Radio Bingo. Looking for two lines or one line of four corners on your blue card to win $50. Under the O-70. 70, O-70. Under the O-70. 70, O-70. And remember that number to call if you think you have bingo is 506-432-5900. Under the O-70. 70, O-70. Under the N-43. 43 and 43. Under the N-43, 43 N-43. Under the N-43, under the G-55, 55 G-55. onto the G55. Onto the G55. Onto the I-24. 2-4, I-24. Onto the I-24. 2-4, I-24. Under the I-24. 2-4, I-24. Under the O-68. 6-8, O-68. 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Under the O-68. 6-8, O-68. 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Like us on Facebook by searching Crosswinds Radio Bingo to find game and prize information. So far, it looks like we have 1, 2, 3, 4, 5, 6 winners on the blue card, and we just had a 7th winner call in, so they're going to split that $50 prize 7 ways, so I hope they enjoy doing the math on that on Crosswinds. We're going to be getting to game number 2, the orange card, coming up next here on Crosswinds Radio Bingo. All right, that makes it, well, let's make it 8 winners. 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You're listening to Crosswinds Radio Bingo. We are on game number one, the blue card. Right now, verifying winners, multiple winners who've called in, and we are going to be moving on to game number two, the orange card, next on Crosswinds Radio Bingo. So get that card ready for your chance to win, $50 coming up on game number two, the orange card, here on Crosswinds Radio Bingo. We're up to 9 winners now. This is surreal. Good evening. Thank you for tuning in to Crosswinds Radio Bingo. We're right now verifying winners on game number two, game number one, the blue card. Moving on to game number two, the orange card, in just a moment. All right, congratulations to our winners on game number one. Betty Ann Steen picked up her ticket at Starlight Video. Sandra McVicker picked up her ticket at Starlight Video. Tanya McCullen picked up her ticket at Starlight Video. David McLong picked up his ticket at Starlight Video. Judy Cogger picked up their ticket at Starlight Video. Joyce Monroe picked up their ticket at Starlight Video. Dot Chapman picked up ticket at Starlight Video. Jackie O'Hanley picked up their ticket at Starlight Video. They are going to split that $50 prize, I think, 8-9 ways. And with that, game number one is now closed. Gonna be moving on now to game number two, the orange card on Crosswinds Radio Bingo. Looking for the X to the middle of your orange card to win $50. 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We are on game number two, the orange card. Gonna be looking for the X through the middle of your orange card to win $50. And we're going to start you off on your orange card, game number two, with under the G52. G52, G52. Under the G52, 52, G52 on your orange card. Under the G52, under the G60, 60, G60. Under the G60, 60, G60. Under the G60, under the O66, 66, O66. Under the O66, 66, O66. We are on game number two, the orange card on Crosswinds Radio Bingo, looking for the X through the middle of your orange card to win $50. Under the O66, under the G49. 49, G49. Under the G49. 49, G49. Under the G49. 49, G49. Under the I-20. 20, I-20. Under the I-20. 20, I-20. Under the I-20, 20, I-20. Under the G-47, 47, G-47. Under the G-47, 47, G-47. Under the G-47, 47, G-47. Under the I-21, 21, I-21. Under the I-21, 21, I-21. Under the I-21. Under the G-48, 48, G-48. Under the G-48, 48, G-48. Under the G-48, under the B-6, B-6. Under the B6, B6. Under the B6, B6. Under the B8, B8. Under the B8, B8. Under the B8, B8. Under the B5, B5. Under the B5, B5. Out of the B5, B5. Out of the B4, B4. Out of the B4, B4. Out of the B4, B4. Out of the I-25. 2-5, I-25. Under the I-25. 2-5, I-25. Under the I-25, under the B-7. B-7. Under the B-7. B-7. We are on game number 2, the orange card on Crosswinds Radio Bingo. Looking for the X in the middle of your orange card to win $50. Under the B-7. Under the I-28. 2-8, I-28. Under the I-28, 2-8, I-28. Under the I-28, under the O-75, 7-5, O-75. Under the O-75, 7-5, O-75. Under the O-75, under the I-26, 2-6, I-26. Under the I-26, 2-6, I-26. Under the I-26, under the O-69. 6-9, O-69. Under the O-69, 6-9, O-69. Under the O-69, under the G-51. 5-1, G-51. Under the G-51. 5-1, G-51. We're on game number 2, the orange card on Crosswinds Radio Bingo. Looking for the X through the middle of your orange card to win $50. Under the G-51. 5-1, G-51. Under the I-17. 1-7, I-17. Under the I-17. 1-7, I-17. And remember that number to call if you think you have bingo is 506-432-5900. Under the I-17. Under the O-68, 6-8, O-68. Under the O-68, 6-8, O-68. Under the O-68, under the O-67, 6-7, O-67. Under the O-67, 6-7, O-67. Under the O-67, under the I-24, 2-4, I-24. Under the I-24, 2-4, I-24. Under the I-24, under the B-11, 1-1, B-11. Under the B-11, 1-1, B-11. Under the B-11, 1-1, B-11. Under the G-55, 5-5, G-55. Under the G-55, 5-5, G-55. Under the G-55, under the B-9, B-9. Under the B-9, B-9. Under the B-9, B-9. Under the G-53, 5-3, G-53. Under the G-53, 5-3, G-53. Under the G-53, under the G-58, 5-8, G-58. Under the G-58, 5-8, G-58. Under the G-58, onto the G54. 5-4, G54. Off to the under the G54. 5-4, G54. Under the G54. Under the I-29. 2-9, I-29. Under the I-29. 2-9, I-29. Under the I-29. You can pick up cards for Crosswinds Radio Bingo at Tony's Corner Grocery, Sussex Corner, Crafters Vineyard Main Street, Circle K Main Street, Sussex, Millstream Irving and Millstream, Starlight Video and Variety, Sussex, Valley View Sales Midland, and Crosswinds Occupational Activity Center, 100 Leonard Drive. $7 per booklet, $1 goes towards the Looney Jar. 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Looks like we might have a winner on the orange card, and we are going to be moving on next to the green card. 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Right now, we are verifying winners, more than one winner again on the orange card. So we are verifying those for you right now on Crosswinds Radio Bingo. Going to be moving on to the next game, the green card, in just a moment, in which we're going to be looking for all the spaces around your free box to win $50. That's coming up next on Crosswinds Radio Bingo. And congratulations to our two winners on the orange card. Game number two, Lynn Urquhart picked up her ticket at Starlight Video, and Barb Cunningham picked up her ticket at Tony's Corner Grocery. They're going to split that $50 prize on the orange card with that. Game number two is now closed. Moving on to game number three, the green card. Looking for all the spaces around your free box to win $50 on your green card. 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Game number three, the green card. Looking for all the spaces around your free box to win $50 on your green card. I'm going to start you off under the I-26. 2-6, I-26. Under the I-26. 2-6, I-26 on your green card. Under the I-26. Under the O-67. Not supposed to call under the O, my bad. Under the N, 36. 36 and 36. Under the N, 36. 36 and 36 on your green card. Under the N, 36. Under the G, 50. 50, G, 50. Under the G, 50. 50, G, 50. Under the G50, 50G50. Under the G56, 56G56. Under the G56, 56G56. Under the G56. Under the G60, 60G60. Under the G60, 60G60. Under the G60, under the N39, 39 and 39. Under the N39, 39 and 39. Under the N39, 39 and 39. Under the G54, 54G54. Under the G54, 54G54. Under the G54, under the G55, 55G55. Under the G55, 55G55. Under the G55, under the I-18, 18. Out of the eye, 18. 1-8, eye, 18. Under the eye, 18. Under the eye, 20. 2-0, eye, 20. Under the eye, 20. 2-0, eye, 20. Under the eye, 20. 2-0, eye, 20. Under the eye, 17. 1-7, eye, 17. Under the eye, 17. 1-7, I-17. Under the I-17. Under the I-27. 2-7, I-27. Under the I-27. 2-7, I-27. Under the I-27. Under the N-38. 3-8, N-38. Under the N-38, 38, N-38. Under the N-38, under the N-42, 42, N-42. Under the N-42, 42, N-42. Under the N-42, under the N-32. 32 and 32. Under the N 32. 32 and 32. We're on game number 3, the green card on Crosswinds Radio Bingo. Looking for the all the spaces around your free box to win $50 on your green card. Under the N 32. Under the N 44. 44 and 44. Under the N 44. 44 and 44. Onto the N44. And remember that number to call if you think you have bingo is 506-432-5900. You can pick up cards for Crosswinds Radio Bingo at Tony's Corner Grocery, Sussex Corner, Crafters Vineyard Main Street, Circle K Main Street, Sussex, Millstream Irving and Millstream, Starlight Video and Variety, Sussex, Value Sales Midland, and Crosswinds Occupational Activity Center, 100 Leonard Drive. $7 per booklet, $1 going towards a loony jar. 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Congratulations, Sheila Middleton, won $50 on the green card, has completely surrounded the box with the spaces. She has won $50 on the green card, and with that, game number 3 is now closed. Thankfully, only one winner on game number 3. Moving on to game number 4, the yellow card. Looking for two lines or one line and four corners on your yellow card to win $50. Up next on Crosswinds Radio Bingo. .929 CJCW, you're listening to Crosswinds Radio Bingo, game number 4, the yellow card. Looking for two lines or one line and four corners on your yellow card to win $50. Going to start you off under the B6. B6. Under the B6. B6. Under the B6. B6 on your yellow card. Under the O, 68. 68, O, 68. Under the O, 68. 68, O, 68. Under the O, 68. 68, O, 68. Under the N, 42. 42, N, 42. Under the N, 42. 42, N, 42. Under the N, 42. Under the I, 16. 16, I, 16. Under the I-16. 16, I-16. Under the I-16. Under the B-8. B-8. Under the B-8. B-8. Under the B-8. B-8. Under the N-32. 32, N-32. Under the N-32, 32, N-32. Under the N, 32. Under the B, 14. 1-4, B, 14. Under the B, 14. 1-4, B, 14. Under the B, 14. 1-4, B, 14. Under the B, 13. 1-3, B, 13. Under the B, 13. 1-3, B, 13. Under the B, 13. 1-3, B, 13. Under the N, 36. 3-6, N, 36. Under the N, 36. 3-6, N, 36. Under the N, 36. Under the G, 48. 4-8, G, 48. Under the G, 48. 4-8, G, 48. Under the G, 48. 4-8, G, 48. Under the G, 60. 6-0, G, 60. Under the G, 60. 6-0, G, 60. We are on game number 4, the yellow card. On Crosswinds Radio Bingo, looking for two lines or one line and four corners on your yellow card to win $50. Under the G, 60. Under the G, 46. 4-6, G, 46. Under the G, 46. 4-6, G, 46. Under the G, 46. 4-6, G, 46. Under the I, 30. 3-0, I, 30. Under the I, 30. 3-0, I, 30. Under the I, 30. 3-0, I, 30. Under the N, 31. 3-1, N, 31. Under the N, 31. 3-1, N, 31. Under the N, 31. Under the N, 33. 3-3, N, 33. Under the N, 33. 3-3, N, 33. And remember that number to call if you think you have bingo is 506-432-5900. Under the N, 33. Under the G, 51. 5-1, G, 51. Under the G, 51. 5-1, G, 51. Under the G, 51. 5-1, G, 51. Under the I, 19. 1-9, I, 19. Under the I, 19. 1-9, I, 19. Under the I, 19. 1-9, I, 19. Under the O, 73. 7-3, O, 73. Under the O, 73. 7-3, O, 73. Under the O, 73. Under the N, 45. 4-5, N, 45. Under the N, 45. 4-5, N, 45. Under the N, 45. Under the B, 2. B, 2. Under the B, 2. Under the B, 2. B, 2. Under the B, 2. Under the N, 32. 32, N, 32. Oh, sorry, misread. Under the N, 34. 34, N, 34. Under the N, 34. 34, N, 34. Under the N, 34. Under the O, 61. 6-1, O, 61. Under the O, 61. 6-1, O, 61. Under the O, 61. Under the O, 62. 6-2, O, 62. Under the O, 62. 6-2, O, 62. Onto the 062. Onto the B10. 10B10. Onto the B10. 10B10. We are on game number four, the yellow card. Looking for two lines or one line of four corners on your yellow card to win $50. Onto the B10. 10B10. Onto the I-23. 23I-23. Onto the I-23. 23I-23. Onto the I-23. Onto the O-63. 63O-63. Onto the O-63. 63O-63. Onto the O-63. You can pick up cards for Crosswinds Radio Bingo at Tony's Corner Grocery, Sussex Corner, Crafters Vineyard, Main Street, Circle K, Main Street, Sussex, Millstream, Irving and Millstream, Starlight Video and Variety, Sussex, Valley View Sales, Midland, and Crosswinds Occupational Activity Center, 100 Leonard Drive. $7 per booklet, $1 goes towards the Looney Jar. Like us on Facebook by searching Crosswinds Radio Bingo to find game and prize information. We are on game number four, the yellow card on Crosswinds Radio Bingo. Looking for two lines, one line, four corners on your yellow card to win $50. Looks like we might have multiple winners again tonight. We're going to be moving on next to the salmon card. Looking for two posts of stamps, a square map of four numbers on any corner of your card. Looking for two of those to win $50. That's coming up next on Crosswinds Radio Bingo. Tonight is Tuesday, July the 7th. It is 7:41 in Sussex. Thanks for joining us here on 92.9 CJCW for Crosswinds Radio Bingo. You can pick up cards for Crosswinds Radio Bingo at Tony's Corner Grocery, Sussex Corner. Oh, we have winners. Congratulations, Gloria Northrup picked up her ticket at Tony's Corner Grocery. Marnie Richardson picked up her ticket at Starlight Video. They're going to split that $50 prize on the yellow card. And with that, game number four is now closed. Moving on to game number five, the salmon card. Looking for two postage stamps, a square made up of four numbers in the corner of your card. Looking for two of those to win $50. 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Game number five, the salmon card. Looking for two postage stamps on your card. Going to start you off with under the G60, 60G60. Under the G60, 60G60. Under the G60, 60G60. Under the I-29. 29I29 on your salmon card. Under the I-29. 29I29 on your salmon card. Under the I-29. Under the I-26. 26I26. Under the I-26. 26I26. Under the I-26. Under the G-49. 49G-49. Under the G-49. 49G-49. Under the G-49. Under the O-63. 63O-63. Under the O-63. 63O-63. Under the O-63, under the I-28, 28I-28. Under the I-28, 28I-28. Under the I-28, under the G-55, 55G-55. Under the G-55, 55G55. We are on game number five, the salmon card on Crosswinds Radio Bingo. Looking for two postage stamps, a square made up of four numbers in any corner of your card. Looking for two of those to win $50. Under the G55, under the I-22. 22I-22. Under the I-22. 22I-22. Under the I-22. Under the Not supposed to call ends in this game. Just one moment. Out of the G59. Under the G59. 5-9, G59. Under the G59. Under the B2. B2. Under the B2. B2. Under the B2. B2. Under the O75. 7-5, O75. Under the O75. 7-5, O75. Under the O75. Under the B15. 1-5, B15. Tonight's Looney Jar number. Under the B15. 1-5, B15. Tonight's Looney Jar number. Under the B15. Under the I-27. 2-7, I-27. Under the I-27. 2-7, I-27. Under the I-27. Under the G-56. 5-6, G-56. Under the G-56. 5-6, G-56. Under the G-56. Under the O-66. 6-6, O-66. Under the O-66. 6-6, O-66. We are on game number 5, the salmon card. Looking for two postage stamps, a square map of four numbers in the corner of your card. Looking for two of those to win $50. Under the O-66. Under the O-65. 6-5, O-65. Under the O-65. 6-5, O-65. Under the O-65. Under the B-9. B-9. Under the B9, B9. Under the B9, B9. Under the G46, 4-6, G46. Under the G46, 4-6, G46. Under the G46, 4-6, G46. Under the B11, 1-1, B11. Under the B11, 1-1, B11. Under the B11, under the B5, B5. Under the B5, B5. Under the B5, B5. Oh, might we have a winner already on the salmon card? If we do, we're going to be moving on next to the gray card. Looking for the full gray card in 54 numbers or less to win the $250 jackpot. Looks like that's going to be coming up in just a minute right here on Crosswinds Radio Bingo, so get that card ready. You can pick up cards for Crosswinds Radio Bingo at Tony's Corner Grocery, Sussex Corner, Crafters Vineyard Main Street, Circle K Main Street, Sussex, Millstream Irving and Millstream, Starlight Video and Variety, Sussex, Valley View Sales Midland, and Crosswinds Occupational Activity Center. $7 per booklet, $1 going towards the Looney Jar. Congratulations, David McLong has won $50 on the salmon card. With that, game number 5 is now closed. Moving on to game number 6, the final card of the evening, the gray card. Looking for the full card in 54 numbers or less to win the $250 jackpot. Moving on to game number 6 right now on Crosswinds Radio Bingo. CJCW, you're listening to Crosswinds Radio Bingo. Game number 6, the gray card. Looking for the full card in 54 numbers or less. And starting off under the G57. 5-7, G57 on your gray card. Under the G57, 5-7, G57. Under the G57, 5-7, G57. Under the B15, tonight's Looney Jar number, B15. Under the B15, 1-5, B15. Under the B15, 1-5, B15. Under the O68, 6-8, O68. Under the O68, 6-8-0-68. Under the O, 68. Under the G, 51. 5-1, G, 51. Under the G, 51. 5-1, G, 51. Under the G, 51. 5-1.

58 G58. Out of the G58. 58 G58. Under the G58, under the G46. 46 G46. Under the G46. 46 G46. Under the G46. 46 G46. Under the G54. 54 G54. Under the G54. 54 G54. Under the G54. Under the O71. 71 O71. Under the O71. 71 O71. Under the O71. We are on game number 6, the gray card on Crosswinds Radio Bingo, looking for the full card in 54 numbers or less to win the $250 jackpot. Under the O64. 64 O64. Under the O64. 64 O64. Under the O64. Under the I-18. 18 I-18. Under the I-18. 18 I-18. Under the I-18. Under the N-43. 43 N-43. Under the N-43. 43 N-43. Under the N-43. Under the O-62. 62 O-62. Under the O-62. 62 O-62. Under the O-62. Under the N-37. 37 N-37. Under the N-37. 37 N-37. Under the N-37. Under the O-70. 70 O-70. Under the O-70, 70 O-70. Under the O-70, under the B-9, B-9. Under the B-9, B-9. Under the B-9, B-9. Under the G-48, 48 G-48. Under the G-48, 48 G-48. Under the G-48, under the G-47, 47 G-47. Under the G-47, 47 G-47. Under the G-47, under the G-53, 53 G-53. Under the G-53, 53 G-53. We are on game number 6, the gray card on Crosswinds Radio Bingo, looking for the full card in 54 numbers or less to win the $250 jackpot. Under the G-53, under the G-59, 59 G-59. Under the G-59, 59 G-59. Under the G-59, 59 G-59. Under the N-33. 33 N-33. Under the N-33. 33 N-33. Under the N-33. Under the G-60. 60 G-60. Under the G-60. 60 G-60. Under the G-60. Under the B-8. B-8. Under the B-8.

0: 8. Onto the B, 8. B, 8. Onto the B, 2. B, 2. Onto the B, 2. B, 2. Onto the B, 2. B, 2. Onto the B, 1. B, 1. Onto the B, 1. B, 1. Onto the B, 1. B, 1. Onto the B, 3. B, 3. Onto the B, 3. B, 3. Onto the B, 3. B, 3. Onto the G, 49. 49, G, 49. Onto the G, 49. 49, G, 49. Onto the G, 49. Onto the I, 24. 24, I, 24. Onto the I-24. 24, I-24. Onto the I-24. 24, I-24. Onto the I-25. 25, I-25. Onto the I-25. 25, I-25. Onto the I-25. 25, I-25. Onto the I-17. 17, I-17. Onto the I-17. 17, I-17. Onto the I-17. Onto the I-26. 26, I-26. Onto the I-26. 26, I-26. Under the I-26, under the O-67, 67, O-67. Under the O-67, 67, O-67. Under the O-67, under the O-72, 72, O-72. Under the O-72, 72, O-72. Under the O-72, 72, O-72. Under the N-31, 31, N-31. Under the N-31, 31, N-31. Under the N-31, 31, N-31. Under the O-69, 69, O-69. Under the O-69, 69, O 69. Under the O 69, under the G 55. 55, G 55. Under the G 55. 55, G 55. Under the G 55, under the N 34. 34, N 34. Under the N 34. 34, N34. Under the N34. Under the I-20. 20, 20, I-20. 20. Under the I-20. 20, 20, I-20. 20. Under the I-20. 20, under the O-75. 75, O-75. Under the O-75, 75, O-75. Under the O-75, we are on game number 6, the gray card on Crosswinds Radio Bingo. Looking for the full card and 54 numbers or less to win the $250 jackpot. That was just the 40th call. Under the N-35, 35, N-35. Under the N-35, 35, N-35. Under the N-35, 35, N-35. Under the I-28, 28, I-28. Under the I-28. To 8, I-28. Under the I-28. Under the N-32. 32, N-32. Under the N-32. 32, N-32. Under the N-32. 32, N-32. Under the N-41. 41, N-41. Under the N-41. 41, N-41. Under the N-41. Under the O-61. 61, O-61. Under the O-61. 61, O-61. Under the O-61, under the B-13. 13, B-13. Under the B-13. 13, B-13. Under the B-13. 13, B-13. Under the B-4. B-4. Under the B-4. B-4. Under the B-4, B-4. Under the I-27, 27, I-27. Under the I-27, 27, I-27. Under the I-27, 27, I-27. Under the O-63, 63, O-63. Under the O-63, 63, O-63. Under the O-63, under the N-38, 38, N-38. Under the N-38, 38, N-38. Under the N-38, under the I-16, 16, I-16. Under the I-16. 16, I-16. And remember that number to call if you think you have bingo is 506-432-5900. Under the I-16. Under the I-19. 19, I-19. Under the I-19. 19, I-19. Under the I-19. Under the O-65. 65, O-65. Under the O-65, 65, O-65. Under the O-65, under the G-56, 56, G-56. Under the G-56, 56, G-56. Under the G-56, and that was our 54th call on the gray card. No longer playing for the $250 grand prize, but we are still playing for the $100 consolation prize. Continuing on with your gray card, under the B-12, 12, B-12. Under the B-12, 12, B-12. Under the B-12, 12, B-12. Under the G-52. 52 G-52. Under the G-52. 52 G-52. Under the G-52. That was also the last G in the drum. Under the B-14. 14 B-14. Under the B-14. 14 B-14. Under the B-14. Under the O-73, 73, O-73. Under the O-73, 73, O-73. Under the O-73, 73, O-73. Under the N-45, 45, N-45. Under the N-45. 45, N-45. Under the N-45, under the I-21. 21, I-21. Under the eye, 21. 2-1, eye, 21. Under the eye, 21. 2-1, eye, 21. Under the B6. B6. Under the B6. B6. Remember that number to call if you think you have bingo is 506-432-5900. Under the B6. B6. Under the N, 42. 42 and 42. Under the N, 42. 42 and 42. Under the N, 42. Under the N, 39. 39 and 39. Under the N, 39. 39 and 39. Under the N, 39. You can pick up carrots for Crosswinds Radio Bingo at Tony's Corner Grocery, Sussex Corner, Crafters Vineyard, Main Street, Circle K, Main Street, Sussex, Millstream, Irvington, Millstream, Starlight Video and Variety, Sussex, Valley View Sales, Midland, and Crosswinds Occupational Activity Center, 100 Leonard Drive. $7 per booklet, $1 going towards a loony jar. 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Looks like we might have a winner on the gray card. Congratulations, Sheila Middleton picked up her ticket at Tony's Corner Grocery. Sheila's just won $100 on the gray card, and with that, game number 6 is now closed. And that is it for Crosswinds Radio Bingo this week. We'll see you next week right here on 92.9 for more Crosswinds Radio Bingo right here on 92.9 CJCW. 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